mad about the boy. And I know it's stupid to be mad about the boy. I'm so ashamed of it, but must admit

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1: 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I give you my phone number. 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

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When I get home, it's later tonight, I pour a drink and watch the fight.

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We learned to talk.

It doesn't have to be like this. 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
1: It's a song for you all. Everybody.
2: 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Ciao.
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Hazy Davey, got really hurt. He crawled into the lake in just his socks and a shirt. Me and Crazy Janie were making love in the dirt. Singing our birthday song. And Janie said, hey little brother, don't you think it's time that we go? We closed our eyes and said goodbye. Goodbye. 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

0: provide elements of subconscious tension. Weird, twisted anxiety that would force a human being as yourself to have to become a politician.
1: Dominus vobiscum et cum spiritu tuo.
0: What did I mean? The policeman!
1: Do it again!
0: A policeman!
1: Do it again! More! And that too! Sit down and be quiet. This is a teenage rock and roll program.
0: And in the case of the ladies, the ones that can't afford a silicone beef up, they become writers of hot books.
2: Manuel the gardener placed his burning phallus in her quivering quim.
0: Or they become Carmelite nuns.
2: Gonzo, the lead guitar player, placed his mutated member in her slithering slit.
0: Or they become racehorse junkies.
2: Yes.
0: Now there's no reason why you or your loved ones should suffer about the size of their organs. There are enough problems in this damn world today, am I right?
2: Right on! Right on! Right on! Right on!
0: Now,
2: right on.
0: Now, if you're a girl and you're troubled with munchkin tits, you can't console yourself primary school. Help me out, brother.
3: Anything over a mouthful is wasted.
0: Yes, yes. And if you're a guy, and you're a guy and you're ashamed about the size of your dick, ladies and gentlemen, a prime example. And one night you're at a party, and you're being so cool. I mean, you know, you're with this really cool lady and you're not even wearing any underwear. You know what I mean? You're being so cool. Some guy comes walking up to you he ain't never seen before. And he's dressed all in leather. And he walks up to you and he says to you,

0: 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And right now I'm going to ask my brother Jeff Simmons behind me here to help us all at this moment by telling us all these words. Thank you very much, buddy.
1: Ladies and gentlemen, if you can dig a country western rap, then you're in the right joint. It's the sacred song of the hour for all of France and the Ruhr Valley. My rump hairs long for your sweet love, whether you like it or not.

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0: 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Like a long neck goose or like a girl. Oh, baby, that's the one I like.
1: 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Pick you up at 8.